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A vision.

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2: Hey! You want to hear some more fucking Ramones? What? What? This is your last fucking chance, so make some goddamn noise!

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Fuck around and find out. You have any dumb? By the blood clot, you call me out. What do you want?

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Luxury two-bedroom apartment. Overlook the traffic lights next to the rails. It's a hot day. 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

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There's an abandoned trolley called Safe and Radio 1 on and on and on and on.

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